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4: Partly cloudy tonight, some scattered showers and 16 degrees. Tomorrow, a few showers and thunderstorms, a high of 25 and the humidex 30. On Tuesday, sunshine 21, and for Wednesday, it'll be sunny with a high of 26. Current weather conditions can be found anytime on the Low & Body Shop weather page on your Steinbeck Online app. I'm Judy Peters.
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2: Partly cloudy tonight, some scattered showers and 16 degrees. Tomorrow, a few showers and thunderstorms, a high of 25 and the humidex 30. On Tuesday, sunshine 21, and for Wednesday, it'll be sunny with a high of 26. Current weather conditions can be found anytime on the Low & Body Shop weather page on your Steinbeck Online app. I'm Judy Peters.

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2: Partly cloudy tonight, some scattered showers and 16 degrees. Tomorrow, a few showers and thunderstorms, a high of 25 and the humidex 30. On Tuesday, sunshine 21, and for Wednesday, it'll be sunny with a high of 26. Current weather conditions can be found anytime on the Lowen Body Shop weather page on your Steinbach Online app. I'm Judy Peters.
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3: Partly cloudy tonight, some scattered showers and 16 degrees. Tomorrow, a few showers and thunderstorms, a high of 25 and the humidex 30. On Tuesday, sunshine 21, and for Wednesday, it'll be sunny with a high of 26. Current weather conditions can be found anytime on the Low & Body Shop weather page on your Steinbeck Online app. I'm Judy Peters.
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7: Partly cloudy tonight, some scattered showers and 16 degrees. Tomorrow, a few showers and thunderstorms, a high of 25 and the humidex 30. On Tuesday, sunshine 21, and for Wednesday, it'll be sunny with a high of 26. Current weather conditions can be found anytime on the Low and Body Shop weather page on your Steinbach Online app. I'm Judy Peters.
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1: Partly cloudy tonight, some scattered showers and 16 degrees. Tomorrow, a few showers and thunderstorms, a high of 25 and the humidex 30. On Tuesday, sunshine 21, and for Wednesday, it'll be sunny with a high of 26. Current weather conditions can be found anytime on the Lowen Body Shop weather page on your Steinbeck Online app. I'm Judy Peters.
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2: Partly cloudy tonight, some scattered showers and 16 degrees. Tomorrow, a few showers and thunderstorms, a high of 25 and the humidex 30. On Tuesday, sunshine 21, and for Wednesday, it'll be sunny with a high of 26. Current weather conditions can be found anytime on the Low and Body Shop weather page on your Steinbeck Online app. I'm Judy Peters.
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1: Partly cloudy tonight, some scattered showers and 16 degrees. Tomorrow, a few showers and thunderstorms, a high of 25 and the humidex 30. On Tuesday, sunshine 21, and for Wednesday, it'll be sunny with a high of 26. Current weather conditions can be found anytime on the Low and Body Shop weather page on your Steinbach Online app. I'm Judy Peters.
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3: Partly cloudy tonight, some scattered showers and 16 degrees. Tomorrow, a few showers and thunderstorms, a high of 25 and the Humidex 30. On Tuesday, sunshine 21, and for Wednesday, it'll be sunny with a high of 26. Current weather conditions can be found anytime on the Lowen Body Shop weather page on your Steinbeck Online app. I'm Judy Peters.
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0: Partly cloudy tonight, some scattered showers and 16 degrees. Tomorrow, a few showers and thunderstorms, a high of 25 and the Humidex 30. On Tuesday, sunshine 21, and for Wednesday, it'll be sunny with a high of 26. Current weather conditions can be found anytime on the Lowen Body Shop weather page on your Steinbach online app. I'm Judy Peters.
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3: Partly cloudy and 16 degrees. Later today, a few showers and thunderstorms, a high of 25 and the humidex 30. On Tuesday, it'll be sunny and 21. Wednesday, sunshine and 26. Current weather conditions can be found anytime on the Lowen Body Shop weather page on your Steinbeck Online app. I'm Judy Peters.
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0: 25 and the Humidex 30. On Tuesday, it'll be sunny and 21. Wednesday, sunshine and 26. Current weather conditions can be found anytime on the Lowen Body Shop weather page on your Steinbach online app. I'm Judy Peters.
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4: Partly cloudy and 16 degrees. Later today, a few showers and thunderstorms, a high of 25 and the humidex 30. On Tuesday, it'll be sunny and 21. Wednesday, sunshine and 26. Current weather conditions can be found anytime on the Lowen Body Shop weather page on your Steinbeck Online app. I'm Judy Peters.
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0: Every Wednesday, all summer long, something simple but meaningful takes place at the corner of Main and Lumber. 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
1: Partly cloudy and 16 degrees. Later today, a few showers and thunderstorms, a high of 25 and the humidex 30. On Tuesday, it'll be sunny and 21. Wednesday, sunshine and 26. Current weather conditions can be found anytime on the Low and Body Shop weather page on your Steinbach Online app. I'm Judy Peters.
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2: Partly cloudy and 16 degrees. Later today, a few showers and thunderstorms, a high of 25 and the Humidex 30. On Tuesday, it'll be sunny and 21. Wednesday, sunshine and 26. Current weather conditions can be found anytime on the Lowen Body Shop weather page on your Steinbach Online app. I'm Judy Peters.
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1: Partly cloudy and 16 degrees. Later today, a few showers and thunderstorms, a high of 25 and the humidex 30. On Tuesday, it'll be sunny and 21. Wednesday, sunshine and 26. Current weather conditions can be found anytime on the Low & Body Shop weather page on your Steinbeck Online app. I'm Judy Peters.

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2: Partly cloudy and 16 degrees. Later today, a few showers and thunderstorms, a high of 25 and the humidex 30. On Tuesday, it'll be sunny and 21. Wednesday, sunshine and 26. Current weather conditions can be found anytime on the Low & Body Shop weather page on your Steinbeck Online app. I'm Judy Peters.
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0: Okay, I've got mini donuts in one hand, lemonade in the other. 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
3: Partly cloudy and 16 degrees. Later today, a few showers and thunderstorms, a high of 25 and the humidex 30. On Tuesday, it'll be sunny and 21. Wednesday, sunshine and 26. Current weather conditions can be found anytime on the Lowen Body Shop weather page on your Steinbeck Online app. I'm Judy Peters.
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2: Partly cloudy and 16 degrees. Later today, a few showers and thunderstorms, a high of 25 and the humidex 30. On Tuesday, it'll be sunny and 21. Wednesday, sunshine and 26. Current weather conditions can be found anytime on the Low and Body Shop weather page on your Steinbeck Online app. I'm Judy Peters.
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1: Partly cloudy and 16 degrees. Later today, a few showers and thunderstorms, a high of 25 and the humidex 30. On Tuesday, it'll be sunny and 21. Wednesday, sunshine and 26. Current weather conditions can be found anytime on the Low and Body Shop weather page on your Steinbeck Online app. I'm Judy Peters.
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4: Partly cloudy and 16 degrees. Later today, a few showers and thunderstorms, a high of 25 and the Humidex 30. On Tuesday, it'll be sunny and 21. Wednesday, sunshine and 26. Current weather conditions can be found anytime on the Low and Body Shop weather page on your Steinbeck Online app. I'm Judy Peters.
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0: Okay, I've got mini donuts in one hand, lemonade in the other. 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
2: Partly cloudy and 16 degrees. Later today, a few showers and thunderstorms, a high of 25 and the Humidex 30. On Tuesday, it'll be sunny and 21. Wednesday, sunshine and 26. Current weather conditions can be found anytime on the Low and Body Shop weather page on your Steinbeck Online app. I'm Judy Peters.

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1: Steinbach Online Weather.
13: Mainly cloudy today, some scattered showers and thunderstorms. Hazy conditions and 25 degrees. The Humidex 30. Today's UV index is 6 or high. Partly cloudy tonight, some scattered showers. Clearing overnight and a low of 11. Tomorrow it'll be mainly sunny and windy, a high of 22. Current weather conditions can be found anytime on the Lowen Body Shop weather page on your Steinbach Online app. I'm Judy Peters.
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1: I'm Judy Peters. Clouds today, sunshine tomorrow. Your forecast is coming up. A large group of cyclists will be riding into Steinbach today on a week-long fundraising tour in southern Manitoba. With more, here's reporter Shannon Duick.
2: Christina Falk with Habitat for Humanity Manitoba says they have 28 riders as part of Cycle of Hope that'll be cycling from Winnipeg to Steinbach today.
3: They will have bright jerseys on, so you'll be able to see them well. They'll be quite distinctive, but if you do come across them, please slow down, maybe give them a honk of encouragement to keep going in their day, and just, be safe so we can all be safe and have a great ride.
2: The group will be spending the night at Steinbach Evangelical Mennonite Church, and tomorrow we'll head to Morden. Falk says the group is hoping to raise $150,000 for a habitat built in Winnipeg. I'm Shannon Duick.
1: Steinbach City Council has completed its annual summer study session, and Mayor Earl Funk says this year's discussions left council well prepared for the next step in the budget process.
4: We really went in depth in a lot of our infrastructure projects, our future capital plan, and we looked at some of those hard decisions that will have to be made in this next term.
1: Council will continue its budget deliberations during its fall study session. The first ever Light Up the Night Walk is inviting Southeast Manitobans to come together for a good cause. The fundraiser on August 22nd will support Agape House and the Grunthal Soup Kitchen through an evening walk, silent auction, and community gathering. Registration information is available in the article at Steinbach Online. Manitobans honor Terry Fox's legacy today on the Monday of the August long weekend. His older brother, Fred Fox, says the family remains deeply connected to Manitoba, where Terry and his siblings were born.
5: It's 46 years since Terry was ready his Marathon of Hope in 1980, and it's amazing. So to know that Canadians still want to recognize Terry, whether it's naming a holiday after him, it's pretty cool to know that Terry still has that impact.
1: Fox is encouraging people to support cancer research and join a Terry Fox Run. With a lot of warm weather this summer, many people are looking for different ways to cool down. Dairy Queen owner Stuart Holditch says many customers return for their favorite treat, while some others try something new.
6: You know, when you find one that you like, you tend to go with it more frequently. And then occasionally you'll maybe, if there is a one that catches your eye, you might shift off it.
1: Holditch says staff also have fun creating custom drink combinations behind the scenes. Stream us anywhere, anytime. Download the Steinbach Online app to take us with you and stay up to date on the local stories that matter. And here's Dave Anthony with a look at sports.
7: At the Baseball Manitoba Provincials, the 13U AAA club from Carillon is coming home with gold, while the 15U AAA team went from 6th place in Tier 1 to silver finalists. We'll have more with both teams coming up later this week. In the world of running, Natalie Fraze out of Niverville was part of the Manitoba Marathon Relay Division and says that she was very proud to be a part of that team.
8: Well, basically, the year prior, I had done a half marathon, and it's just a very fun event, kind of what got me into running. And then after this track season with my school, me and a couple of my friends who also do track, and then two of my coaches, actually, we all love running, and after the track season, we decided, well, it'd be a fun idea if we did a relay together and kind of represented our school.
7: She couldn't be prouder to represent Niverville and her community and says that they did very well. In the Canadian Elite Basketball League, Vancouver defeated Winnipeg 114-90. In American Association Baseball, Winnipeg over Lincoln 7-6. And in Major League Baseball, the Blue Jays' winning streaks come to an end. They lost to St. Louis 5-1. For your scores, stories, and all things sports, check out the False Front Golf Simulator sports page on SteinbachOnline.com. I'm Dave Anthony.
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1: Mainly cloudy today, some scattered showers and thunderstorms. Hazy conditions and 25 degrees. The Humidex 30. Today's UV index is 6 or high. Partly cloudy tonight, some scattered showers. Clearing overnight and a low of 11. Tomorrow it'll be mainly sunny and windy, a high of 22. On Wednesday, sunshine, 26 degrees. Then for Thursday, it'll be sunny and 28. Current weather conditions can be found anytime on the Lowen Body Shop weather page on your Steinbach online app. I'm Judy Peters.
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0: Steinbach Online Weather.
14: Mainly cloudy today, some scattered showers and thunderstorms. Hazy conditions and 25 degrees, the humidex 30. Today's UV index is 6 or high. Partly cloudy tonight, some scattered showers, clearing overnight and a low of 11. Tomorrow it'll be mainly sunny and windy, a high of 22. Current weather conditions can be found anytime on the Lowen Body Shop weather page on your Steinbach online app. I'm Judy Peters.
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10: Mainly cloudy today, some scattered showers and thunderstorms. Hazy conditions and 25 degrees, the Humidex 30. Today's UV index is 6 or high. Partly cloudy tonight, some scattered showers, clearing overnight and a low of 11. Tomorrow it'll be mainly sunny and windy, a high of 22. Current weather conditions can be found anytime on the Lowen Body Shop weather page on your Steinbach Online app. I'm Judy Peters.
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2: I'm Judy Peters. Ending the long weekend with cloudy and rainy conditions, and then mainly sunny tomorrow. Your forecast details are coming up after the news. Steinbach's summer study session has taken place, helping City Council shape next year's budget. Mayor Earl Funk explains how the process moves forward after the summer meeting.
3: We input all the projects that we want to see for that next year. And then in November is where we actually finalize that. We look at the mill rate and we look at where we need to be, what we need to do, what is council's priorities.
2: Final decisions will be made during council's November study session. Steinbach welcomes a group of cyclists today that are part of a week-long fundraising tour in southern Manitoba. Christina Falk with Habitat for Humanity Manitoba says Cycle of Hope has been going on for more than three decades.
4: This ride, it takes place in different locations each year, but this is the first time that they're riding all around kind of south central Manitoba, which is really neat. So they can go through a lot of our communities where we build outside of Winnipeg.
2: 28 riders cycle from Winnipeg to Steinbach today before heading to Morden tomorrow. The goal is to raise $150,000, and Falk says that money will be used to build a home in Winnipeg. A new fundraiser hopes to shine a light on two organizations serving the Southeast. The Light Up the Night Walk will raise money for Agape House and the Grunthal Soup Kitchen, with all proceeds split between the two. Agape House's Lisa Fast says the partnership reflects a shared mission.
5: Whether it's providing safety, food security, or hope, this event, I think, is about neighbors helping neighbors.
2: The walk takes place August 22nd, beginning at K.R. Barkman Park. Terry Fox's family is encouraging Manitobans to remember his marathon of hope this long weekend. His brother, Fred Fox, says people can carry on that legacy by donating or taking part in a local Terry Fox run.
6: Well, for Terry, back in 1980, you know, it was all about raising funds for cancer research. That's what he would want us all to still do today.
2: Fox began his cross-country run 46 years ago to raise money for cancer research. Step out for groceries, step into the news. The Daily News, presented by Maine Bread and Butter, lands in your inbox at 4 p.m. with the stories you'll talk about over dinner. 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And here's Dave Anthony with a look at sports.
7: At the Baseball Manitoba Provincials, the 13U AAA club from Carillon is coming home with gold, while the 15U AAA team went from 6th place in Tier 1 to silver finalists. We'll have more with both teams coming up later this week. In the world of running, Natalie Fraze out of Niverville was part of the Manitoba Marathon Relay Division and says that she was very proud to be a part of that team.
8: Well, basically, the year prior, I had done a half marathon. And it's just a very fun event, kind of what got me into running. And then after this track season with my school, me and a couple of my friends who also do track, and then two of my coaches, actually, we all love running. And after the track season, we decided, well, it'd be a fun idea if we did a relay together and kind of represented our school.
7: She couldn't be prouder to represent Niverville and her community and says that they did very well. In the Canadian Elite Basketball League, Vancouver defeated Winnipeg 114-90. In American Association Baseball, Winnipeg over Lincoln 7-6. And in Major League Baseball, the Blue Jays' winning streaks come to an end. They lost to St. Louis 5-1. 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I'm Dave Anthony.
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2: Mainly cloudy today, some scattered showers and thunderstorms. Hazy conditions and 25 degrees. The Humidex 30. Today's UV index is 6 or high. Partly cloudy tonight, some scattered showers. Clearing overnight and a low of 11. Tomorrow it'll be mainly sunny and windy, a high of 22. On Wednesday, sunshine, 26 degrees. Then for Thursday, it'll be sunny and 28. Current weather conditions can be found anytime on the Lowen Body Shop weather page on your Steinbach Online app. I'm Judy Peters.
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13: Mainly cloudy today, some scattered showers and thunderstorms. Hazy conditions and 25 degrees. The humidex 30. Today's UV index is 6 or high. Partly cloudy tonight, some scattered showers. Clearing overnight and a low of 11. Tomorrow it'll be mainly sunny and windy, a high of 22. Current weather conditions can be found anytime on the Lowen Body Shop weather page on your Steinbach Online app. I'm Judy Peters.
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9: Mainly cloudy today, some scattered showers and thunderstorms. Hazy conditions and 25 degrees. The Humidex 30. Today's UV index is 6 or high. Partly cloudy tonight, some scattered showers, clearing overnight and a low of 11. Tomorrow it'll be mainly sunny and windy, a high of 22. Current weather conditions can be found anytime on the Lowen Body Shop weather page on your Steinbach online app. I'm Judy Peters.
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1: I'm Judy Peters. Clouds today, sunshine tomorrow. Your forecast is coming up. A large group of cyclists will be riding into Steinbach today on a week-long fundraising tour in southern Manitoba. With more, here's reporter Shannon Duick.
2: Christina Falk with Habitat for Humanity Manitoba says they have 28 riders as part of Cycle of Hope that'll be cycling from Winnipeg to Steinbach today.
3: They will have bright jerseys on, so you'll be able to see them well. They'll be quite distinctive. But if you do come across them, please slow down, maybe give them a honk of encouragement to keep going in their day. And just be safe so we can all be safe and have a great ride.
2: The group will be spending the night at Steinbach Evangelical Mennonite Church, and tomorrow we'll head to Morden. Falk says the group is hoping to raise $150,000 for a habitat built in Winnipeg. I'm Shannon Duick.
1: Steinbach City Council has completed its annual summer study session, and Mayor Earl Funk says this year's discussions left council well prepared for the next step in the budget process.
4: We really went in depth in a lot of our infrastructure projects, our future capital plan, and we looked at some of those hard decisions that will have to be made in this next term.
1: Council will continue its budget deliberations during its fall study session. The first ever Light Up the Night Walk is inviting Southeast Manitobans to come together for a good cause. The fundraiser on August 22nd will support Agape House and the Grunthal Soup Kitchen through an evening walk, silent auction, and community gathering. Registration information is available in the article at Steinbach Online. Manitobans honor Terry Fox's legacy today on the Monday of the August long weekend. His older brother, Fred Fox, says the family remains deeply connected to Manitoba, where Terry and his siblings were born.
5: It's 46 years since Terry was ready his Marathon of Hope in 1980, and it's amazing. So to know that Canadians still want to recognize Terry, whether it's naming a holiday after him, it's pretty cool to know that Terry still has that impact.
1: Fox is encouraging people to support cancer research and join a Terry Fox Run. With a lot of warm weather this summer, many people are looking for different ways to cool down. Dairy Queen owner Stuart Holditch says many customers return for their favorite treat, while some others try something new.
6: You know, when you find one that you like, you tend to go with
7: stick
6: it more
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7: It.
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1: Holditch says staff also have fun creating custom drink combinations behind the scenes. Stream us anywhere, anytime. Download the Steinbach Online app to take us with you and stay up to date on the local stories that matter. And here's Dave Anthony with a look at sports.
8: At the Baseball Manitoba Provincials, the 13U AAA club from Carillon is coming home with gold, while the 15U AAA team went from 6th place in Tier 1 to silver finalists. We'll have more with both teams coming up later this week. In the world of running, Natalie Fraze out of Niverville was part of the Manitoba Marathon Relay Division and says that she was very proud to be a part of that team.
9: Well, basically, the year prior, I had done the half marathon, and it's just a very fun event, kind of what got me into running. And then after this track season with my school, me and a couple of my friends who also do track, and then two of my coaches, actually, we all love running, and after the track season, we decided, well, it'd be a fun idea if we did a relay together and kind of represented our school.
8: She couldn't be prouder to represent Niverville and her community and says that they did very well. In the Canadian Elite Basketball League, Vancouver defeated Winnipeg 114-90. In American Association Baseball, Winnipeg over Lincoln 7-6. And in Major League Baseball, the Blue Jays' winning streaks come to an end. They lost to St. Louis 5-1. 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I'm Dave Anthony.
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1: Mainly cloudy today, some scattered showers and thunderstorms. Hazy conditions and 25 degrees. The Humidex 30. Today's UV index is 6 or high. Partly cloudy tonight, some scattered showers. Clearing overnight and a low of 11. Tomorrow it'll be mainly sunny and windy, a high of 22. On Wednesday, sunshine, 26 degrees. Then for Thursday, it'll be sunny and 28. Current weather conditions can be found anytime on the Lowen Body Shop weather page on your Steinbach online app. I'm Judy Peters.

Felix Cartel and Fionn with The Way on your Monday morning. Hey, I'm Corny Rempel. I hope you are having a phenomenal long weekend. What do you prefer for a long weekend? Do you prefer to have the Monday off or the Friday off? Which is better and why? We'll explore that today together, right here, is Gracie Abrams.

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1: Mainly cloudy today, some scattered showers and thunderstorms. Hazy conditions and 25 degrees. The Humidex 30. Today's UV index is 6 or high. Partly cloudy tonight, some scattered showers. Clearing overnight and a low of 11. Tomorrow it'll be mainly sunny and windy, a high of 22. Current weather conditions can be found anytime on the Lowen Body Shop weather page on your Steinbeck Online app. I'm Judy Peters.
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0: coffee.
1: Jamie Fine with cups of my favorite coffee. Hey, I'm Corny Rampo. Good morning. Happy Monday of a long weekend to you. And do you prefer to have the Monday off on a long weekend or a Friday off on a long weekend? Which one is better? I love having the Monday off. I think that's the absolute best. I mean, if you're going to cut a day off of a work week, why would you cut off the best day of the week, which is Friday? It's already awesome. You don't need a day off on Friday. Friday's great. Monday, yup, that makes sense. Of course, here I am working, right? Have a great day. Here's Justin.

0: can hear it. 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
11: Mainly cloudy today, some scattered showers and thunderstorms. Hazy conditions and 25 degrees. The Humidex 30. Today's UV index is 6 or high. Partly cloudy tonight, some scattered showers. Clearing overnight and a low of 11. Tomorrow it'll be mainly sunny and windy, a high of 22. Current weather conditions can be found anytime on the Lowen Body Shop weather page on your Steinbach Online app. I'm Judy Peters.

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0: That's Virginia to Vegas. No excuses. Happy Monday. I'm Corny Rempel, and we were talking moments ago about whether it's better to have a Monday off on a long weekend or Friday off on a long weekend. I absolutely think Monday off is the best. The only argument that I would have where I would say perhaps Friday would be better to have off is when you're working Thursday and you're at the end of your day and you go, oh, wait, my weekend starts now. That's, I think, literally the only benefit to have a Friday off. But having a Monday off and then starting your work day on a Tuesday, right the next day, it's the middle of the week. That's awesome.
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2: Hey, I'm Corny Rempel. Happy Monday to you. Glad you joined us this morning. You know, this long weekend is called something different in pretty much every province. I wish we could just decide this is what it's called and then we all just, that's the thing. But pretty much every province has a different name. And some have no name for it. They just call it Civic Holiday. We'll go through the list in just a few minutes. This is off the Toy Story 5 soundtrack, Taylor Swift.

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8: Warmer weather means swimming in the lake, running through the sprinklers, and dancing in the rain. 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
10: Mainly cloudy today, some scattered showers and thunderstorms. Hazy conditions and 25 degrees, the Humidex 30. Today's UV index is 6 or high. Partly cloudy tonight, some scattered showers, clearing overnight and a low of 11. Tomorrow it'll be mainly sunny and windy, a high of 22. Current weather conditions can be found anytime on the Lowen Body Shop weather page on your Steinbeck Online app. I'm Judy Peters.
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Nelly Furtado together with Dubs, Torture of the Heart. Happy Monday of the long weekend. I'm Corny Rempel. And pretty much every province has a different name for this civic holiday. New Brunswick calls it New Brunswick Day. Saskatchewan, Saskatchewan Day. British Columbia, British Columbia Day. Those are the, you know, very creative and original provinces. Manitoba calls it Terry Fox Day. That's where Terry Fox is from. In Alberta, it's Heritage Day, but it's a non-statutory day, pay-wise. Ontario, Nunavut, Northwest Territories, they just call it civic holiday, statutory day. Nova Scotia and Prince Edward Island, they call it Natal Day. Quebec, they don't get a holiday. All right. I guess that's their choice. But we do. Enjoy your Monday off. Here's Sia, Unstoppable.

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1: Steinbach Online weather.
9: Mainly cloudy today, some scattered showers and thunderstorms. Hazy conditions and 25 degrees. The Humidex 30. Today's UV index is 6 or high. Partly cloudy tonight, some scattered showers. Clearing overnight and a low of 11. Tomorrow it'll be mainly sunny and windy, a high of 22. Current weather conditions can be found anytime on the Lowen Body Shop weather page on your Steinbach Online app. I'm Judy Peters.
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Sean Mendez, Stitches and Somber with Homewrecker. Hey, I'm Corny Rempel. Happy Monday to you. I recently had a friend of mine visit from the United States, came up into Canada. And of course, before he went home, he

0: had to get some very Canadian snacks to bring back with them. Stuff that they can't get in America. Boy, are they deprived. Coffee Crisp. Not an American thing. And of course, he absolutely loves them. Nanaimo bars. I one time had a Nanaimo bar in Nanaimo, BC, and it was absolutely phenomenal. Kinder Surprise. We grew up with Kinder Surprise. And that's, they have no idea what that is in the States. Smarties. Here in Canada, well, they have their M&Ms and whatever else, but Smarties, what they call Smarties, here in Canada, they're rockets. Like those powdered, you know, the packed powdered candies that are so yummy and tart, and I absolutely love them. What he didn't like was ketchup chips. Ate the whole bag before he decided he didn't like them, but he didn't like ketchup chips. So we're not inviting him back.
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2: I'm Judy Peters. Ending the long weekend with cloudy and rainy conditions, and then mainly sunny tomorrow. Your forecast details are coming up after the news. Steinbach's summer study session has taken place, helping city council shape next year's budget. Mayor Earl Funk explains how the process moves forward after the summer meeting.
3: We input all the projects that we want to see for that next year. And then in November is where we actually finalize that. We look at the mill rate and we look at where we need to be, what we need to do, what is council's priorities.
2: Final decisions will be made during council's November study session. Steinbach welcomes a group of cyclists today that are part of a week-long fundraising tour in southern Manitoba. Christina Falk with Habitat for Humanity Manitoba says Cycle of Hope has been going on for more than three decades.
4: This ride, it takes place in different locations each year, but this is the first time that they're riding all around kind of south central Manitoba, which is really neat. So they can go through a lot of our communities where we build outside of Winnipeg.
2: 28 riders cycle from Winnipeg to Steinbach today before heading to Morden tomorrow. The goal is to raise $150,000, and Falk says that money will be used to build a home in Winnipeg. A new fundraiser hopes to shine a light on two organizations serving the Southeast. The Light Up the Night Walk will raise money for Agape House and the Grunthal Soup Kitchen, with all proceeds split between the two. Agape House's Lisa Fast says the partnership reflects a shared mission.
5: Whether it's providing safety, food security, or hope, this event, I think, is about neighbors helping neighbors.
2: The walk takes place August 22nd, beginning at K.R. Barkman Park. Terry Fox's family is encouraging Manitobans to remember his marathon of hope this long weekend. His brother, Fred Fox, says people can carry on that legacy by donating or taking part in a local Terry Fox run.
6: Well, for Terry, back in 1980, you know, it was all about raising funds for cancer research. That's what he would want us all to still do today.
2: Fox began his cross-country run 46 years ago to raise money for cancer research. Step out for groceries, step into the news. The Daily News, presented by Maine Bread & Butter, lands in your inbox at 4 p.m. with the stories you'll talk about over dinner. Subscribe today at Steinbach Online. And here's Dave Anthony with a look at sports.
7: At the Baseball Manitoba Provincials, the 13U AAA club from Carillon is coming home with gold, while the 15U AAA team went from 6th place in Tier 1 to silver finalists. We'll have more with both teams coming up later this week. In the world of running, Natalie Fraes out of Niverville was part of the Manitoba Marathon Relay Division and says that she was very proud to be a part of that team.
8: Well, basically, the year prior, I had done the half marathon, and it's just a very fun event, kind of what got me into running. And then after this track season with my school, me and a couple of my friends who also do track, and then two of my coaches, actually, we all love running, and after the track season, we decided, well, it'd be a fun idea if we did a relay together and kind of represented our school.
7: She couldn't be prouder to represent Niverville and her community and says that they did very well. In the Canadian Elite Basketball League, Vancouver defeated Winnipeg 114-90. In American Association Baseball, Winnipeg over Lincoln 7-6. And in Major League Baseball, the Blue Jays' winning streaks come to an end. They lost to St. Louis 5-1. For your scores, stories, and all things sports, check out the False Front Golf Simulator Sports page on SteinbachOnline.com. I'm Dave Anthony.
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2: Mainly cloudy today, some scattered showers and thunderstorms. Hazy conditions and 25 degrees. The Humidex 30. Today's UV index is 6 or high. Partly cloudy tonight, some scattered showers. Clearing overnight and a low of 11. Tomorrow it'll be mainly sunny and windy, a high of 22. On Wednesday, sunshine, 26 degrees. Then for Thursday, it'll be sunny and 28. Current weather conditions can be found anytime on the Lowen Body Shop weather page on your Steinbach Online app. I'm Judy Peters.
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Con the Artist, Where's Your Girlfriend? And Ed Sheeran, Ozzy Zom. Happy Monday. I'm Corny Rempel. Hope you're enjoying your long weekend. I was trying to explain to an American friend of mine this past weekend what a butter tart was. It's such a Canadian thing. He's like, what's a butter tart? He says, that just sounds gross. Just a tart with a bunch of butter in it? No, so much better. I said, it's kind of like, think of a pecan pie without the pecans. Unless you add pecans. Then, of course, as a Canadian, is the great butter tart debate, raisins or no raisins. I got to tell you, I'm team raisins. I don't care what you say. That's my pick. That's my favorite. You like them without raisins? That's on you. We're keeping the music going with Harry Styles and more very Canadian foods to talk about. It's American girls. They don't know butter tarts.

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6: Mainly cloudy today, some scattered showers and thunderstorms. Hazy conditions and 25 degrees, the Humidex 30. Today's UV index is 6 or high. Partly cloudy tonight, some scattered showers, clearing overnight and a low of 11. Tomorrow it'll be mainly sunny and windy, a high of 22. Current weather conditions can be found anytime on the Lowen Body Shop weather page on your Steinbach Online app. I'm Judy Peters.
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I just love his voice. That's Talk with Time Machine. And David Guetta and Bebe Rexha, I'm good. Hey, I'm Corny Rempel. We're talking about very Canadian foods. And of course, the ketchup chip is something that when people visit our country, they're like, wow, gotta try the ketchup chips. It is one of my favorites. Grew up on it. And remember in The Office when Michael Scott and Dwight Schrute, they went to a convention, and it was supposed to be in Canada, in Winnipeg, at a hotel and convention center. And in the background, to make it look more Canadian, they had a rack of potato chips in the background, Old Dutch, very Canadian, and ketchup chips in the background, just to make it feel a little more Canadian. And I can respect that. Somebody did their research. It was a small thing. Maybe you gotta watch that episode again. Look in the background when they're sitting at the bar. Old Dutch ketchup chips for the win. Here's Olivia Rodrigo.

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9: Mainly cloudy today, some scattered showers and thunderstorms. Hazy conditions and 25 degrees. The Humidex 30. Today's UV index is 6 or high. Partly cloudy tonight, some scattered showers, clearing overnight and a low of 11. Tomorrow it'll be mainly sunny and windy, a high of 22. Current weather conditions can be found anytime on the Lowen Body Shop weather page on your Steinbach Online app. I'm Judy Peters.
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10: Good afternoon, and I hope you are having a good long weekend. I'm Carmel Clamore, your summer events host this year for Dairy Queen Celebrate Summer. And once again, I am heading over to the Mennonite Heritage Village for the last day of Pioneer Days. So this entire weekend, they've been having events here, hosting pioneer demonstrations, doing tours. The entire museum was open. Lots of fun stuff going on for the kids. So today, they're doing the exact same thing.

They're doing pioneer demonstrations once again. So there's going to be the butter churning, carpentry, steam powered activities, horsepower activities, so many cool things to look at and learn about the way life used to be. And as well as they're displaying a movie today, as well as some live entertainment from The Cracked Egg, Ken Sky, and Cold Hard Cash. 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So check that out and come on down to the Mennonite Heritage Village.

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1: That's Alessia Cara, Out of Love, and Teddy Swims, Mr. Know-It-All. Happy Monday of the long weekend. I'm Corny Rempel. Did you hear that BTS withdrew from the Grammys for 2027? They have said that they are not going to be submitting any songs for Grammy consideration for 2027 because the Grammys, thinking they're being inclusive, they created a category of Asian pop. BTS said, wait a minute, what other countries are you, kind of secluding like this and going, this is a certain kind of music because of what country you're from? They want to be known for their music, period, not because they are Asians. I think this is a huge faux pas on the Grammys' part. No word as to whether they're going to withdraw that category or not. But right now, BTS, they said, no, we're not playing.
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1: I'm Judy Peters. A large group of cyclists will ride into Steinbeck today on a week-long fundraising tour of southern Manitoba. Christina Falk with Habitat for Humanity says they have 28 riders as part of Cycle of Hope that will be cycling from Winnipeg to Steinbeck today.
2: They will have bright jerseys on, so you'll be able to see them well. They'll be quite distinctive. But if you do come across them, please slow down, maybe give them a honk of encouragement to keep going in their day. And just be safe so we can all be safe and have a great ride.
1: The group will spend the night at Steinbeck Evangelical Mennonite Church and then tomorrow head to Morden. Falk says the group is hoping to raise $150,000 for a habitat build in Winnipeg. A new fundraiser hopes to shine a light on two organizations serving southeastern Manitoba. With more, here's reporter Afton Berg.
3: The Light Up the Night Walk will raise money for Agape House and the Grunthal Soup Kitchen, with all proceeds split between the two. Agape House's Lisa Fast says the partnership reflects a shared mission.
4: Whether it's providing safety, food security, or hope, this event, I think, is about neighbors helping neighbors.
3: The walk takes place August 22nd, beginning at K.R. Barkman Park. I'm Afton Berg.
1: Community fundraising requests are part of Steinbeck's annual budget planning. Mayor Earl Funk says council takes time to review those requests during the summer study session, which was held at the Southeast Event Center.
5: We look at all of the requests we get, and we'll get a few more by November, and they'll all be added, and we will discuss each and every one of them. Nobody gets forgotten.
1: Funk says council also had in-depth discussion about infrastructure projects and future capital planning. Fred Fox says Manitoba will always feel like home to his family. The older brother of Terry Fox says their parents had deep roots in the province. And as today is Terry Fox Day, Fred has a message for Manitobans.
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7: Track star out of Niverville, Natalie Fraze, was part of the Manitoba Marathon Relay. She says she and her fellow runners take a lot of pride in representing their school and their community of Niverville.
8: Oh, it was great. It was a great track season as well, and we're a smaller school, so even representing Niverville at provincials there's not a lot of us, so we kind of have to be, proud to be a small town. So, it was great. There is a lot of relay teams. It's for sure, a lot of people do them for fun. And, we also did. It wasn't, we obviously tried our best, but we knew we had a shot to maybe win, but it wasn't, the goal.
7: Fraze says running will be a part of her life going forward. In Major League Baseball, it's the trade deadline, which is at 5 o'clock Central Time. Meanwhile, Toronto is on the road in Houston. It's yet to see just how many different faces will be on the Blue Jays once first pitch is thrown just after 7:10. For your scores, stories, and all things sports, be sure to check out the Falls Front Golf Simulator sports page on SteinbeckOnline.com. I'm Dave Anthony.
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1: Mainly cloudy today, some scattered showers and thunderstorms. Hazy conditions and 25 degrees, the Humidex 30. Today's UV index is 6 or high. Partly cloudy tonight, some scattered showers, clearing overnight and a low of 11. Tomorrow it'll be mainly sunny and windy, a high of 22. On Wednesday, sunshine, 26 degrees. Then for Thursday, it'll be sunny and 28. Current weather conditions can be found anytime on the Low End Body Shop weather page on your Steinbeck Online app. I'm Judy Peters.
9: Your music, your community.

Charlotte Carden, That's the Way We Touch, and Glass Animals, Heat Wave. Happy Monday of the long weekend. I'm Corny Rempel. I think it's funny that provinces cannot agree on a name for this statutory holiday. And some of them are not even calling it a statutory holiday. Some of them aren't having a long weekend at all. Well, one province. We'll talk about that in just a minute. Here's Ariana Grande.

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9: Mainly cloudy today, some scattered showers and thunderstorms. Hazy conditions and 25 degrees. The Humidex 30. Today's UV index is 6 or high. Partly cloudy tonight, some scattered showers, clearing overnight and a low of 11. Tomorrow it'll be mainly sunny and windy, a high of 22. Current weather conditions can be found anytime on the Lowen Body Shop weather page on your Steinbach Online app. I'm Judy Peters.
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10: Hello, hello, everybody. I'm Carmel Clamore, your summer events host this year for Dairy Queen Celebrate Summer. And once again, I am here at the Mennonite Heritage Village, where they're hosting Pioneer Days. So today is the last day of the three-day celebration. And currently, I'm speaking here with Trudy from the MHV Auxiliary. So Trudy, can you tell me what's going on here today? We're in the kitchen. What are you guys making?
11: We're making Ralkuka, and we're serving them with watermelon, coffee, and water. And yes, Ralkuka is a Mennonite tradition. It's basically fried dough, and we eat it with watermelon, and some do with syrup. It's to die for good. They're really fresh.
10: Oh, yeah. No, they smell great. Can you tell me, what is its significance to Mennonites?
11: I think it started way back when the mothers were very busy raising their families. They didn't have time to knead bread that day, and they were out of bread. So they would quickly make a batch of Ralkuka to feed the family.
10: And what does Pioneer Days mean to you?
11: It's just appreciating our heritage, looking back to how our forefathers managed to make ends meet and did with a lot of less inconveniences than we have today.
10: That's amazing. Is there anything, what's your favorite part about Pioneer Days, actually?
11: Just seeing the people coming and enjoying that alkuk and watermelon and seeing everybody have a good time.
10: That's amazing. So if you want to have a good time, experience some history, stop on by the Mennonite Heritage Village and try the food here. We'll see you here.
11: Thank you.
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Justin Pablo, because I do, and Rihanna, Love on the Brain. Happy Monday of the long weekend. I'm Corny Rempel. And you know that the provinces across our great country all cannot decide on one single name for this holiday. They all got to have their own. There's the very original ones, like, for example, British Columbia calls it British Columbia Days. Saskatchewan calls it Saskatchewan Day. New Brunswick calls it, you guessed it, New Brunswick Day. Then we've got Manitoba calls it Terry Fox Day, because Terry Fox is from Manitoba. Alberta, they call it Heritage Day, but they do not have it as a statutory paid holiday. Ontario, none of it. And Northwest Territories, they just call it Civic Holiday. Or statutory day. That doesn't even really have a name. Nova Scotia, Prince Edward Island, they call it Natal Day. There's one province left, and they've decided they don't want to play, and that's Quebec. That's not new, is it? Quebec always kind of wants to do its own thing. They actually, it's a regular work day in Quebec. Not even a holiday for them at all. Well, enjoy.

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Now, in your inbox, every day. 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

0: 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Sometimes they're a little bit furry, a little bit feathery, and often make you say, aww. 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
3: Mainly cloudy today, some scattered showers and thunderstorms. Hazy conditions and 25 degrees. The Humidex 30. Today's UV index is 6 or high. Partly cloudy tonight, some scattered showers. Clearing overnight and a low of 11. Tomorrow it'll be mainly sunny and windy, a high of 22. Current weather conditions can be found anytime on the Lowen Body Shop weather page on your Steinbeck Online app. I'm Judy Peters.
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5: Hello, hello, everybody. I'm Carmel, your summer events host this year for Dairy Queen Celebrate Summer. And once again, I am here at the Mennonite Heritage Village for Pioneer Days. So I'm here speaking with Ernie and Betty Simmons, as well as Lou. So can you tell me, guys, what does it mean to you for Pioneer Days? You guys are all the way from Morris. Why do you come back here for this, Ernie?
6: Well, we just love our history. We had very good experiences as children being brought up by our parents. And they valued the Mennonite faith and the Mennonite teachings. And so we have picked it up under a different culture or under different times. But, yeah. What else?
5: Yeah. And so why do you think it's important to celebrate Pioneer Days here?
7: Oh, I think it's very important to know our background, our history. And it sure comes back when we come to a place like this. Just all very many nice memories of our childhood growing up in a country home where we all worked together as large families and a mixed farm with animals and gardens. We all learned to work hard. And this is a good reminder of that.
5: Mm-hmm. That's great. And what's your favorite thing about Pioneer Days, Lou?
8: It is interesting to see the history. That's my history too. I admire my grandparents, my parents for all the hard work, the innovative spirit they had, and just a good attitude towards work. And it's fun to review that and admire that again.
5: Yeah, so it's a great history lesson here. Okay, yeah, it's a great history lesson we got going on here. So come on down to the Mennonite Heritage Village and we will see you here.
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0: Lou Calloway with Pretty Girl Era. Hey, I'm Corny Rempel. You also heard Bruno Mars with Risk It All on his latest album, which is only his fourth solo album. I mean, for the last 17 years, we've been hearing a lot of music from Bruno Mars, and he's released a lot of albums, but only four solo albums. This last one, The Romantic, just came out this year, and that's the hit off of that. But he did have other projects. Like, he did that whole thing, An Evening with Silk Sonic. He collaborated with Anderson .Paak. He did stuff with Lady Gaga. But now, only four studio albums for Bruno Mars.
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CILT is a proud part of Golden West, connecting communities.

Mariana's Trench and One Love. Good afternoon. Sarah Miller joining you. It's the August long weekend. It's that sweet spot where summer feels like it's at its absolute best. But there's also that little reminder that September is waiting just around the corner. So whether you're heading out to the lake, firing up the barbecue, hitting a festival, or just enjoying a slower pace at home, we're bringing you the best music mix to your soundtrack for this long weekend.

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3: Mainly cloudy today, some scattered showers and thunderstorms. Hazy conditions and 25 degrees, the Humidex 30. Today's UV index is 6 or high. Partly cloudy tonight, some scattered showers, clearing overnight and a low of 11. Tomorrow it'll be mainly sunny and windy, a high of 22. Current weather conditions can be found anytime on the Lowen Body Shop weather page on your Steinbeck Online app. I'm Judy Peters.
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New music from Lolo, that's The Punisher. It is a long weekend. And for a lot of people, the August long weekend feels like it's the last big summer celebration. There's still plenty of sunshine, patios are packed, camping spots are full, and everyone is trying to squeeze in a few more summer memories before the routines of fall return. Unlike me, my birthday's in September, so I never get to celebrate the summer birthdays, but those that have birthdays in summer, I always was a little bit jealous. We're going to keep those good summer vibes going right here. We got more music. It's Nick Jonas and Jealous.

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6: Mainly cloudy today, some scattered showers and thunderstorms. Hazy conditions and 25 degrees, the Humidex 30. Today's UV index is 6 or high. Partly cloudy tonight, some scattered showers, clearing overnight and a low of 11. Tomorrow it'll be mainly sunny and windy, a high of 22. Current weather conditions can be found anytime on the Lowen Body Shop weather page on your Steinbeck Online app. I'm Judy Peters.
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0: walk off the earth and rule the world. I'm Sarah Miller. Thanks for hanging out with me on your long weekend. 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
1: That's one of the newest from the Beaches. It's Edge of the Earth. Good afternoon, Sarah Miller here with you on your perfect music mix for your August long weekend. We're going to keep the good tunes rolling. This is Dracula. Coming up on the other side, we're going to talk about something that takes place across pretty much all of the prairies during August.

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8: Mainly cloudy today, some scattered showers and thunderstorms. Hazy conditions and 25 degrees, the Humidex 30. Today's UV index is 6 or high. Partly cloudy tonight, some scattered showers, clearing overnight and a low of 11. Tomorrow it'll be mainly sunny and windy, a high of 22. Current weather conditions can be found anytime on the Lowen Body Shop weather page on your Steinbeck Online app. I'm Judy Peters.
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Felix Cartel with The Way. Sarah Miller here with you. Thanks for tuning in. I hope you're enjoying your long weekend. So yes, something that seems to happen across the prairies, from community celebrations to fairs to outdoor concerts and cultural festivals, there's always something happening. It is a busy month, and it is the last final long weekend, you could say, of summer. So grab your friends, grab the sunscreen, and well, the bug spray, and make the most of these final weeks of summer. 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
0: Steinbeck Online weather.
4: Mainly cloudy today, some scattered showers and thunderstorms. Hazy conditions and 25 degrees. The Humidex 30. Today's UV index is 6 or high. Partly cloudy tonight, some scattered showers. Clearing overnight and a low of 11. Tomorrow it'll be mainly sunny and windy, a high of 22. Current weather conditions can be found anytime on the Lowen Body Shop weather page on your Steinbeck Online app. I'm Judy Peters.
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Danielle Powder, that's Bad Day. Sarah Miller with you just after 2:30 on your August long weekend. I don't want to ruin it for anyone, but we know nobody wants to say it yet, but back to school shopping season has arrived. The lists are out. The backpacks are getting picked out. The parents are everywhere trying to find that perfect balance between enjoying summer and getting

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1: 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Because this is home. 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
2: I'm Judy Peters. Clouds today, sunshine tomorrow. Your forecast is coming up. A large group of cyclists will be riding into Steinbach today on a week-long fundraising tour in southern Manitoba. With more, here's reporter Shannon Duick.
3: Christina Falk with Habitat for Humanity Manitoba says they have 28 riders as part of Cycle of Hope that'll be cycling from Winnipeg to Steinbach today.
4: They will have bright jerseys on, so you'll be able to see them well. They'll be quite distinctive. But if you do come across them, please slow down, maybe give them a honk of encouragement to keep going in their day. And just be safe so we can all be safe and have a great ride.
3: The group will be spending the night at Steinbach Evangelical Mennonite Church, and tomorrow we'll head to Morden. Falk says the group is hoping to raise $150,000 for a habitat build in Winnipeg. I'm Shannon Duick.
2: Steinbach City Council has completed its annual summer study session, and Mayor Earl Funk says this year's discussions left council well prepared for the next step in the budget process.
5: We really went in depth in a lot of our infrastructure projects, our future capital plan, and we looked at some of those hard decisions that will have to be made in this next term.
2: Council will continue its budget deliberations during its fall study session. The first ever Light Up the Night Walk is inviting Southeast Manitobans to come together for a good cause. The fundraiser on August 22nd will support Agape House and the Grunthal Soup Kitchen through an evening walk, silent auction, and community gathering. Registration information is available in the article at Steinbach Online. Manitobans honor Terry Fox's legacy today on the Monday of the August long weekend. His older brother, Fred Fox, says the family remains deeply connected to Manitoba, where Terry and his siblings were born.
6: It's 46 years since Terry was ready his Marathon of Hope in 1980, and it's amazing. So to know that Canadians still want to recognize Terry, whether it's naming a holiday after him, it's pretty cool to know that Terry still has that impact.
2: Fox is encouraging people to support cancer research and join a Terry Fox Run. With a lot of warm weather this summer, many people are looking for different ways to cool down. Dairy Queen owner Stuart Holditch says many customers return for their favorite treat, while some others try something new.
7: You know, when you find one that you like, you tend to go with it more frequently. And then occasionally you'll maybe, if there is a one that catches your eye, you might shift off it.
2: Holditch says staff also have fun creating custom drink combinations behind the scenes. 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
2: Mainly cloudy today, some scattered showers and thunderstorms. Hazy conditions and 25 degrees, the humidex 30. Today's UV index is 6 or high. Partly cloudy tonight, some scattered showers, clearing overnight and a low of 11. Tomorrow it'll be mainly sunny and windy, a high of 22. On Wednesday, sunshine, 26 degrees. Then for Thursday, it'll be sunny and 28. Current weather conditions can be found anytime on the Lowen Body Shop weather page on your Steinbach Online app. I'm Judy Peters.
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6: Mainly cloudy today, some scattered showers and thunderstorms. Hazy conditions and 25 degrees, the Humidex 30. Today's UV index is 6 or high. Partly cloudy tonight, some scattered showers, clearing overnight and a low of 11. Tomorrow it'll be mainly sunny and windy, a high of 22. Current weather conditions can be found anytime on the Lowen Body Shop weather page on your Steinbeck Online app. I'm Judy Peters.
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1: Tyler Shaw and Run to You. Sarah Miller joining you. I hope you're having a great August long weekend. I know you don't want to think about it, but it's probably one of the last long weekends before back to school. Depending on when your kids start, I guess, but it is the weekend, a chance to make some memories before the school year starts up again. Whether it's one more camping trip or maybe one more beach day, one more backyard gathering with friends and family, soak it all in. The summer moments just seem to go by way too fast. My kid's starting grade 9 in the fall, and I feel like just yesterday he was a baby and we were playing with water balloons in the backyard. Now, he just wants to play his video games and have me out of his hair.

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4: Mainly cloudy today, some scattered showers and thunderstorms. Hazy conditions and 25 degrees. The Humidex 30. Today's UV index is 6 or high. Partly cloudy tonight, some scattered showers, clearing overnight and a low of 11. Tomorrow it'll be mainly sunny and windy, a high of 22. Current weather conditions can be found anytime on the Lowen Body Shop weather page on your Steinbach Online app. I'm Judy Peters.
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0: Canadian artist Mariana's Trench and Desperate Measures. Happy August long weekend. Sarah Miller here with you. 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Hoping your weekend has good weather, good food, and even better memories. And hopefully those mosquitoes will just bug off.
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Contemporary love. Good afternoon. I'm Sarah Miller. Thanks for joining me. I hope you're enjoying your August long weekend. Is the weather nice where you are? It definitely seems like August always has the weirdest weather. And we'll talk a little bit more about that after this. But it's Jet. And are you going to be my girl? Keep it here.

said, are you gonna be my girl? Take my hand and come with me, because you look so fine that I really want to make you mine. I said, you look so fine that I really want to make you mine. 4, 5, 6, come on and get your kicks. Now you don't need money with a face like that, do ya?

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12: Partly cloudy tonight, some scattered showers, clearing overnight and a low of 11. Tomorrow it'll be mainly sunny and windy, a high of 22. Current weather conditions can be found anytime on the Lowen Body Shop weather page on your Steinbach Online app. I'm Judy Peters.
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the artist and Where's Your Girlfriend? Good afternoon. Sarah Miller joining you for your perfect music mix this August long weekend. August weather is kind of a funny thing. You know, the days are still hot. The evenings start to get a little bit cooler and you start to notice the hints that perhaps maybe fall isn't too far away. So take advantage of every patio, every sunset, and every warm summer night you can get. Don't forget, coming up in August, we'll have another full moon and a partial lunar eclipse.

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9: Partly cloudy tonight, some scattered showers, clearing overnight, and a low of 11. Tomorrow it'll be mainly sunny and windy, a high of 22. Current weather conditions can be found anytime on the Low and Body Shop weather page on your Steinbach Online app. I'm Judy Peters.
0: Turning Steinbach traffic.

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1: Partly cloudy tonight, some scattered showers, clearing overnight and a low of 11. Tomorrow it'll be mainly sunny and windy, a high of 22. Current weather conditions can be found anytime on the Lowen Body Shop weather page on your Steinbeck Online app. I'm Judy Peters.
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13: Partly cloudy tonight, some scattered showers, clearing overnight and a low of 11. Tomorrow it'll be mainly sunny and windy, a high of 22. Current weather conditions can be found anytime on the Lowen Body Shop weather page on your Steinbach Online app. I'm Judy Peters.
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2: I'm Judy Peters. A large group of cyclists will ride into Steinbach today on a week-long fundraising tour of southern Manitoba. Christina Falk with Habitat for Humanity says they have 28 riders as part of Cycle of Hope that will be cycling from Winnipeg to Steinbach today.
3: They will have bright jerseys on, so you'll be able to see them well. They'll be quite distinctive. But if you do come across them, please slow down, maybe give them a honk of encouragement to keep going in their day. And just be safe so we can all be safe and have a great ride.
2: The group will spend the night at Steinbach Evangelical Mennonite Church and then tomorrow head to Morden. Falk says the group is hoping to raise $150,000 for a habitat build in Winnipeg. A new fundraiser hopes to shine a light on two organizations serving southeastern Manitoba. With more, here's reporter Afton Berg.
4: The Light Up the Night Walk will raise money for Agape House and the Grunthal Soup Kitchen, with all proceeds split between the two. Agape House's Lisa Fast says the partnership reflects a shared mission.
5: Whether it's providing safety, food security, or hope, this event, I think, is about neighbors helping neighbors.
4: The walk takes place August 22nd, beginning at K.R. Barkman Park. I'm Afton Berg.
2: Community fundraising requests are part of Steinbach's annual budget planning. Mayor Earl Funk says council takes time to review those requests during the summer study session, which was held at the Southeast Event Center.
6: We look at all of the requests we get, and we'll get a few more by November, and they'll all be added. And we will discuss each and every one of them. Nobody gets forgotten.
2: Funk says council also had in-depth discussion about infrastructure projects and future capital planning. Fred Fox says Manitoba will always feel like home to his family. The older brother of Terry Fox says their parents had deep roots in the province. And as today is Terry Fox Day, Fred has a message for Manitobans.
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2: Partly cloudy tonight, some scattered showers, clearing overnight, and a low of 11. Tomorrow it'll be mainly sunny and windy, a high of 22. Current weather conditions can be found anytime on the Lowen Body Shop weather page on your Steinbach Online app. I'm Judy Peters.
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0: Okay, I've got mini donuts in one hand, lemonade in the other. 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
2: Partly cloudy tonight, some scattered showers, clearing overnight and a low of 11. Tomorrow it'll be mainly sunny and windy, a high of 22. Current weather conditions can be found anytime on the Low and Body Shop weather page on your Steinbeck Online app. I'm Judy Peters.
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6: Partly cloudy tonight, some scattered showers, clearing overnight, and a low of 11. Tomorrow it'll be mainly sunny and windy, a high of 22. Current weather conditions can be found anytime on the Lowen Body Shop weather page on your Steinbeck Online app. I'm Judy Peters.
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